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0: Y'all not gonna attack Alfredus like this now.
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6: Your credit score of 500. You had a repo before. You came in here and bought a Benz. And your car note is 220 a month. You understand we're the only ones doing that? We the only dealership that you could walk in with bad credit and leave out with a car note under 300. We're the only ones. Can we brag a little bit? Talk about it? Like, how are we doing it? You really want to know how we doing it? It's none of your business.

0: Yep, that would be DP. What up, Mike? All right, so check it out, man. More DP is coming up on the other side of Thunderstorm. Your boy Big Love. You know I got you. We riding out to 1 a.m. Let's get ready. What did I just say?
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7: Here comes the heat and the thunder. 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

It's over. To my brother DJ DP. You are truly Big Love holding it down. I'll be on that tomorrow evening at 6 o'clock. So I'll see you then, all right? B.I.G. 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

0: economy is getting them, boys. 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
0: Yes, put that, it that way.
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0: You know what? 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
1: Woo! 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According to a recent survey, it says women are choosing ugly men. 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
1: It's Gary.
2: I wanna hip you to the T.
1: It's Gary, baby.
3: Gary has the tea and the color of the day. Gary, good morning.
4: Good morning, Ricky. Good morning, America. Good morning to you. It's beautiful, beautiful day in the neighborhood. And here's what's happening in celebrity news. Y'all, Ciara, baby, this girl, honey, she said a prayer, Ricky. She said a prayer, honey, a God-fearing prayer. She said she wanted a God-fearing man. And she got that man, Mr. Russell Wilson. But now people are speculating, y'all, what's going to happen next? Because it's being reported that Russell Wilson is retiring, y'all, from the National Football League. They're saying that he's finalizing a deal to join CBS Sports as an NFL analyst, according to the Associated Press. Now, they're saying, y'all, that the 10-time Pro Bowl quarterback and Super Bowl champion will replace, y'all, Matt Ryan on NFL Today. Now, they said Matt left CBS to become the president, y'all, of football for the Atlanta Falcons. Now, back in March, they're saying Russell signed a one-year deal with the New York Giants worth reportedly $20 million. But they're saying the 37-year-old lost his starting job, you know, to rookie quarterback Jackson Dart, honey, and the thing went on. Now, they say back in 2024, the Denver Broncos benched Mr. Russell Wilson, and then they cut him from the team. Now, they say he's a month later, he signed only a $1.2 million contract for a year with the Pittsburgh Steelers. And he won a couple of, you know, Super Bowls and so on and so on. They're saying, but him and his beautiful wife, honey, Miss Sierra, they launched, y'all, 3 brand kids clothing line in 2021. Now, they're saying that the clothing line

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4: 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Forever's a mighty long time. Here we are decades later. The sentiment is still the same. Listen.

0: All right, y'all, Rick's Bottom Morning Show. Keith Sweat is in the building, and you can catch him on the One Voyage Cruise with us in October. 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Hey, Keith, so I heard before music. Now, you used to work on Wall Street.
1: Yeah, I used to work in Four World Trade Center on Wall Street.
2: Wow.
1: In commodities. Man. Payne Webber. That's where I started at. You know, it was funny because when I did I Want It, they used to come up to the stock market to get an autograph. I say, hey, y'all can't be up here.
2: Wow. Oh, my gosh. Wow.
1: You know, so, you know, and when they came and said, when the album actually hit, he said, they told me I had to leave. I said, nah, I'll take a leave of absence. I'm still on a leave of absence.
2: Okay.
3: 40 years later.
1: I'm still on a leave of absence. I've seen too many one-hit wonders.
2: I know that's right.
1: I'm still
3: on. Your key card still work up the office. Huh?
1: Yeah.
2: Okay. So we talked about, you know, New Jack Swing and some of these songs that you've written and so much that you've done. But do you feel like you know, you got your flowers, you received your flowers? Because it's crazy. You never even won a Soul Train Award, a Grammy, a BET Award.
1: Well,
2: what the?
1: What Paxton Baker did was gave me a Lifetime Achievement Award on the second run of the Soul Train Award.

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0: out the soul of Miami and home of the Ricky Smiley Morning Show. How you doing, family? It's your big cousin, D. Ward. And I want you to wake up and give thanks for your blessings. 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

Yeah. Change of Faces said, get out. And some of y'all don't listen. You still at the door talking about you show? Yeah. Here's Kendrick Lamar, SZA, Luther, right here on the Soul of Miami. Hot 105, baby. Yeah.

Neo out here living his best life. He got all the girls. Right here at 105, man, home of the Ricky and Smiley Morning Show. What's going on, fam? And Shelby, hanging out with you on a Saturday afternoon. Do not attempt to adjust your radio.

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0: feeling good on a Saturday right here on Hot 105. Today's RBN Old School and home of the Ricky Smiley Morning Show. What's going on, fam? It's Shelby by your side holding you down. You and Dodge is vibing right now till 6 o'clock. We're almost through it. Big Clip is going to come your way, kicking off at 6 p.m. and taking until about 10 o'clock tonight, kicking down the doors to your Saturday night. Lorenzo's a little under the weather, so Big Clip is going to guest star. Show him some love, and of course, he's going to show it right back. And speaking of love, you know, we're giving you a chance to check out the FIFA World Cup. Everybody's talking about the FIFA World Cup. I just do not understand the time clock in soccer, so I just refuse to confuse myself. I just refuse to do it, all right? We're giving you a chance to win gift cards, all courtesy of Dave and Buster's, so that you can go and cheer for your favorite team, L-I-V-E Live. 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

0: said it on everything. Don't that just sound like some advertisement, like for some hot sauce or something? Put it on everything. Put it on everything. On them rolls. On them rolls. I didn't came up with a whole marketing campaign that fast. That boy look creative, ain't he? Lip is so creative. I swear he is. Anyway, Hot 105, we're the soul of Miami, your man with issues. Big Lip holding it down on this Saturday evening, baby. Big shout out to my boy, Brandon, man, celebrating his 45th birthday, man. Happy birthday going out to you, my brother. Matter of fact, if you got some shout outs, just hit me up, 888-550-9105. Coming on the other side, man, we got some Chris Brown, some Kalani, Sean Paul, Lejeune, and much, much more. Big shout out to Lejeune, Miami's own, man. Let me tell you something. I've known her for, like, forever, and I had no idea how talented she was, man. I mean, I always knew she could sing, but, man, listen, she's definitely putting South Florida on the map. So, man, big shout-out to her, all right? We're Miami's only R&B, baby. Let's go. Hot 105.
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